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1: stand with independent media before silent takes over. Every story they tell is a light against the darkness. Help them keep the light alive.
2: 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media platform tuk phit ba de a lo jorou a long wa taik saik mini be ne mataya mu rwe ko phaw thau bo media tuk ni ne jorou ko jorou atong cha bo lo ba de lo let de media a long ko support lo be ja ba 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